0: Hit Radio 90.
1: I had no choice but to hear you. 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

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I think it's bad news for the English game. We're not creative enough.

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Look ahead, the crowd is jumping. Pump it and pump it up while your feet are stumping, and the jam is pumping. Look ahead, the crowd is jumping. Pump it up a little more, get the

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A few questions that I need to know. How you could ever hurt me so. I need to know what I've done wrong.

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2: About to step in the ring and do what I gotta do. This right here is a physical contest. You gonna give your heart and your soul. This is real. This is one-on-one.

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It's like 10,000 spoons when all you need is a knife. It's meeting the man of my dreams and then meeting his beautiful wife. And isn't it ironic?